It's your love I'm lost in. Your love I'm lost in. Your love I'm lost in. And I'm tired of being so exhausted. Your love I'm lost in. Your love I'm lost in. Your love.

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1: Harold! Time to leave for school! 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
2: Okay, Mom.
1: Harold, aren't you forgetting?

0: hugging or kissing anyone anymore. And I request that you refrain from hugging or kissing me as well.
1: Oh, Harold! Why?
2: You're so cute, and I could snuggle you, and I love you. I could just eat you right up, and I put you in my pocket. You're my Harold.
0: Mom, what did I just say?
2: Oh, my baby, my precious treasure.

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1: Welcome home, Harold. Everything okay?
0: Yeah, Dad. Just want to go to my room and think. It's sad a little, not how I thought I'd feel. I think I need a hug and a kiss.
2: The beta fish, are you okay?
3: Hey, Harold!
0: Shay, what are you doing out of your fishbowl? Wait, you can talk?
3: And sing!

0: on Fish Kiss.
1: That was weird, but also kind of cool. Wait, how can you breathe? You're out of the water.
0: Good point. Catch you later, Harold.

0: across the UK. It's just gone 7 o'clock. You're listening to George.
1: Morning, it's Fun Kids. It's Bank Holiday Monday. Happy days. Let's kick off the show with Bruno Mars and I Just Might.

Hello, good morning and welcome to Spunk Kids Breakfast on your bank holiday Monday. And the start of half term, double whammy. Very, very exciting. So welcome one and welcome all. This is The Breakfast Show. My name is George. And I'm not getting you to school in VIP style today. Oh, no, no, no. But I am starting off your half term in VIP style. All the very best music, plenty of fun. Let's jump in and play some Dua Lipa, Silk City, Electricity.

0: 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I do love telling you about cool things you can do across the UK, especially in half term. And at the RSPB Salcombe in Middlesbrough, there is so much fun and adventure to be had. 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Amazing. 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
3: 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Charlie? You spoke!
1: 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Owen Wilson is Charlie the Wonder Dog.
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5: The world needs me.
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1: Charlie the Wonder Dog. 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
6: This is Pancakes.

as it was. It's Fun Kids Breakfast on your bank holiday Monday. On the way this morning, Robot's got his riddle for us. We've got Monday Motivation. George's Marvellous Multiplier is back. Plus, from 9 a.m., you take over the show with your Fun Kids Half Term Party.

0: bit of Walk the Moon. It's Fun Kids on your Monday morning. And on Mondays, we like to bring someone onto the show who can give us words of wisdom and advice and inspiration to start the week off in style. So just after 8 a.m, we have brand new Monday Motivation. But before we get there, let's rewind back a week and hear what happened when Katie Kirby gave us their Monday Motivation.
1: Hi, I'm Katie Kirby, the author of the Lottie Brick series, and my Monday Motivation is to keep a diary for a week and keep track of all your funniest moments.
0: Ah, a lovely bit of advice there from Katie. Keep track of everything going on in your life. Write a diary, why not? Right, music from Tangled up now. Something that I want on Fun Kids Breakfast. BTS on the way with

BTS and Swim. It's Fun Kids here with me, George. On the way, music from Lilo and Stitch, plus George's Marvellous Multiplier. Our daily game show is back. But first, Robot is going to try and make us laugh, so we should probably wake him up. Here is the 7:30 hooter.

0: 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Launching Laughbot 3000. George, let's start the day with today's robo joke. Why did the football quit the team?
1: I don't know.
0: It was tired of being kicked around.
1: All right, robot. Very good. Okay, from Lilo and Stitch now, it's Burning Love.

0: It's Fun Kids, and Daisy is back for day 5 of Multiplier. Oh, the pressure is growing. The question's getting harder, but Daisy is still here. How are you feeling, Daisy?
1: Feeling good.
0: You're feeling good. Nervous or just good?
1: Bit of both.
0: Bit of both, understandably so, because you've got 4 prizes in your pot. And if you get today's question right, you will win yourself a 5th prize. But if you get it wrong, you would lose everything you've already won. The pressure is on. But you've been doing so well so far, Daisy. So I'm feeling confident in you. Now, we have been asking you so many random and ridiculous questions. I'm not sure I've got any more wild and weird questions yet. I'm not sure I have any wild and weird questions left to ask. No, wait, I do. That's a lie. So I want to know, what would your superhero name be? And what would your costume look like?
1: My superhero name will be Pineapple, because that's what my dad calls me for some reason.
0: Wait, hold on a minute. Why does your dad call you Pineapple?
1: Because I like pineapples and I'm a pickle.
0: He's brought the two together. So what would your costume be? I can see something pineapple vibes.
1: And pickles.
0: Okay, a pineapple and a pickle. You could have like the lower body of a round green pickle, and then like a hat type thing, or a piece of headwear that was like a spiky top of a pineapple. It'd be very green, but what do you think?
1: Yeah, and I jab the bad guys with it.
0: What would your superpower be, other than tasting delicious?
1: I'd like to be able to fly.
0: You are a flying pineapple pickle, and that is a sight that I would love to see. Daisy, you never know. Stranger things have happened. But right now, we are focusing ourselves back onto Multiplier, because you are trying to win yourself a 5th prize. Are you ready to give it a go?
1: Yes.
0: Let's do this. Robot, can we have today's Multiplier question, please?
2: Generating question. Multiplier question complete.
0: Which pop star is known for her album 1989? Is it A, Ariana Grande, B, Taylor Swift, or C, Dua Lipa?
1: B, Taylor Swift.
0: You're locking in Taylor Swift nice and quickly with that. We'll find out if that is the right answer after this.

0: We're back. DayZ's playing multiplier. It's day five, so there are four goodies on the line. This is the question DayZ needs to get right to add a fifth into the pot. Which pop star is known for the album 1989? You don't think it's Ariana Grande. You do not think it's Dua Lipa, but you do think it's Taylor Swift. Are you a Swiftie?
1: Yeah.
0: Let's find out. Is Taylor Swift the right answer?
2: Correct.
0: Yeah, it's Taylor Swift. Well done. What's your favourite Taylor Swift song, DayZ?
1: I don't really have a favourite. I like them all.
0: All right, let's spin the multiplier prize wheel and find out what your fifth prize is going to be. Unicorn Boy. It's a Dave Roman book. DayZ, five prizes in your pot. This is a big moment. This is a tricky decision, because you could walk away with all five prizes, a huge feat, an amazing accomplishment. Or you can try and win a sixth, knowing that the questions get harder as every day passes. And if you got the next wrong, you would lose all five of those prizes. But maybe it's a risk you were willing to take. DayZ, it is down to you to decide. The question I have for you is, what would you like to do? Walk or multiply?
1: Multiply.
0: DayZ's returning for a sixth day. Is that the right move? We'll find out next time round.

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We are back with more Multiplier tomorrow morning, of course. 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Right now, here's Miles Smith.

0: Last week's Once Watch Tune, Miles Smith, Hold Me in the Dark. Of course, it's a Monday, so we've got a brand new one to watch to play for you in about half an hour's time. This week, it's from a new British boy band, December 10, which has about 25 members. No, it's seven members. We're playing their new tune, Infinity, as our one to watch. That is coming up. Plus, my film club returns, Robots Got a Riddle, and all new Monday motivation on the way.
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2: My friend Ava. She's like really kind and funny, and I sit next to her in maths and she always makes me laugh. 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And like she's like one of my best friends, and like we've like known each other for like a year now, and we've like always been together hanging out.
0: Oh, Ava's a legend, so's Jed. Tomorrow, the Hall of Fame will be crowning yet another icon. 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
2: I'm on the Fun Kids VIP birthday red carpet as Chloe is turning 12 years old, having a family dinner at the Big Easy to celebrate her birthday in Dartford. Enjoy that, Chloe. Amelia's turning 10 years old, joining the Double Digits Club, and you've got a talent show, and you're going to perform Shrek the Musical. Wow, that's amazing. You've had a gladiator party at Ninja Warrior UK already, and you and your sister are listening in, and that sounds like you guys are the biggest Fun Kids fans. So thank you very much, and have a brilliant 10th birthday, Amelia, in Epsom. Okay, right, good time to celebrate everybody's birthday. It's the bank holiday, and if it is your big day today, this next song is dedicated to you.

Oh, what a banger from Alex Warren, It's Ordinary. So last week, me and some of the team at Fun Kids went to the ARIAs. They are the UK Audio Industry Awards, so like the big awards for radio. Some might say the BAFTAs or the Oscars of the UK radio industry. But at the BAFTAs and the Oscars, you've got like movie stars, whereas at the radio awards, you've just got people that speak into a mic. Anyway, I was very honoured to be up for an award. However, I did not win. I was a loser and I absolutely lost. I lost bad. A big, big loser. So, it leads me to this week's question. When were you last a massive loser? Because I want to share in the shame. Tell me when you were last a proper big fat loser, and we will put it into the show. The more embarrassing, the better. Please tell me all throughout the week at funkidslive.com/George, or with the grown-ups help, email me George@funkidslive.com. Tell me when you were last a big fat loser.

Broncos, remember me. It's Fun Kids Breakfast on the way next. We've got Monday Motivation. Plus, from 9 a.m, it's your Fun Kids half-term party. 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

0: played the wrong thing there. Justin Timberlake, Can't Stop the Feeling. You're listening to Fun Kids. Excuse me, it's a bank holiday Monday and I've not yet heard my Monday motivation, because Struan Murray is here right now. And to get ready for whatever this week has in store for us, I need those words of wisdom and inspiration and guidance. Otherwise, I click the wrong buttons and play the wrong thing. So here is our Monday motivation.
1: Hello, I am Struan Murray and I am the author of Dragonborn, which is a story about a girl who discovers she can turn into a dragon. And my Monday motivation for you is to think about what you would look like if you were a dragon.
0: You know what? We've had some unique, some quirky Monday motivations. That's right up there. And thank you, Struan, for that. This

0: Kids Bop, Hot to Go with Spun Kids. My film club is on the way and the news at 8:30. But first, let's get ready for whatever our Bank Holiday Monday has in store for us. And the best way to do that is by saying, Robot, fire up that riddle.
1: 10% ready. 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Powering up difficulty level. Project complete. We're Robot Riddle ready. It's time to work some muscles in the mines. Today's riddle question is, I'm invisible, but I help you bounce a ball and keep you on the ground. What am I? I'll reveal the answer after this song, here on Fun Kids.

0: This is me from The Greatest Showman. On the way, our One to Watch tune for this week from December 10. But first, we are heading back to Robot with the answer to our riddle.
1: Welcome back to Fun Kids. Let's recap today's riddle. Today's Robot's riddle question is, I'm invisible, but I help you bounce a ball and keep you on the ground. What am I? It's time to find out if you crack today's riddle. The answer is gravity. Well done if you got it right. Here's a round of applause just for you. If not, better luck next time.

0: This week's One Spot's tuned. New from December 10, Infinity on Fun Kids Breakfast. My film club is on the way, but first, it's time for some news. And here's the team at Children United today with what's going on.
1: This is Hewitt at TVCU with your news for today. The first Global Schools Prize has been awarded to a group of education centres in Lebanon, winning a huge $500,000 prize. The Al-Sama project helps teenagers living in refugee camps whose education has been interrupted by war, displacement and poverty. Lebanon has strict rules and many refugees aren't allowed to go to public schools, so the founders started the project to help young refugees get a better future. Most students who arrive can't read, write or do basic maths, but they'll learn within 6 months and some are even starting university this year. Singapore's government recently announced new school discipline rules. Boys aged 9 or over who bully others can be punished by being hit with a cane by teachers. Human rights organisations like Amnesty International have criticised the move. They're against corporal punishment and say violence against children should be abolished. Corporal punishment was banned in UK schools in 1986, but it's still allowed in many countries around the world. According to some reports, cows can recognise humans they know. But is that fake news or fact? Researchers showed cows videos of familiar and unfamiliar humans. When the videos were silent, the cows looked longer at the unfamiliar face. But when voices were added, they spent more time watching the face they recognised that matched the voice. So, it's fact. The study suggests cows really can recognise people they know. Millions of Muslims around the world take part in the annual Hajj pilgrimage, travelling from their home countries to the holy city of Mecca in Saudi Arabia. Mecca is home to Islam's most important mosque, which contains the Kaaba, a stone building covered in black silk that worshippers walk around 7 times. Muslims are expected to complete the pilgrimage at least once in their lifetime, if they're able to.
0: 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Of course, we're back with more news at the same time, made with Sky Kids.
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0: Call me back when you get this, okay? I love you and I miss you so much. Okay, bye.
1: Lights! Camera! Action! Welcome to George's Film Club, where I tell you about great films that you and the family can watch. Today's film is Cool Runnings. This classic Disney movie tells the true-ish story of a group of Jamaican athletes who dream of competing in the Winter Olympics, despite coming from a country with no snow, no ice, and absolutely no bobsledding experience. With the help of a grumpy but lovable coach, they take on the world one icy track at a time. It's funny, uplifting, and packed with moments that will have you cheering from the sofa. This film stars the legendary John Candy, who brings plenty of heart and humor to the role of the team's unlikely coach. You can watch Cool Runnings right now in the UK on Disney Plus, making it a perfect pick for a cozy movie night. You should watch this one because it's all about believing in yourself, backing your mates, and proving that you don't need snow to be cool. Just a fast sled and a huge dream. That's a wrap on today's Fun Kids Film Club, but I'll be back next time with another must-watch movie.

0: Callum Scott, it's Whistle. On the way, BTS lighting up the show like dynamite, and a bit of Encanto on the way. But first, we're going to get some podspiration for our Monday morning, courtesy of the Fun Kids Science Quest, where Dan has been chatting to Neil Davies. Have a listen.
1: There's a theory which started not all that long ago, actually, called 330-300, that suggests that the best ratios for trees are, is if we can see three trees from our bedroom window, if we can see 30% canopy cover in our urban environment, and we are only 300 meters from good green space. And there's been a lot of research throughout the UK and Europe and the Americas that show if we can get these three factors in our urban environments, then it has huge impacts for health and well-being of people, but also development of our children and our young people. Children who have access to green space and trees to play in, they have less health problems, they grow better biologically, they have less allergies, they have better breathing, they have better life expectancy, they're more able to concentrate and focus when they're in school. It's just all round better for kids to have access to green space and trees.
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0: on. Some Descendants on your Monday morning. Now, do you fancy going on some special Fun Kids astronaut training? Oh, doesn't that sound good? Oh, well, the Fun Kids Science Quest is travelling across the UK with a spectacular live show all about space. And of course, it's packed with experiments, discoveries and science fun. It is the show that will give you an idea of what it's like to prepare for blast off. Dan is bringing the weirdest and coolest space science to the stage, making it more fun than it's ever been in any classroom. I promise you that. If you'd like to be there, the first live show is in Sheffield on Sunday, the 5th of July. And if you head to funkidslive.com/tour, you can bag your ticket.
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2002. 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
0: Miss Riggs sounds amazing. She is now officially a Teacher of the Week. But who will be next joining her in the realms of legendary teachers? 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I know it's half term, but we're not going to stop celebrating all the amazing teachers, so we will be back crowning three more Teachers of the Week.

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1: 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You're picking and introducing all of the tunes. 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
4: Hi Fun Kids, I'm Megan, and I'd like to hear Wonderful Life by Zendaya. I'm going to Chimpanzees today, and I'm really excited.

0: Ed Sheeran, it's Shivers, as picked by Edith. You're listening to Fun Kids Breakfast, and the rules are very, very simple. 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
3: Wonder Dog! Wonder Dog!
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6: 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Charlie? 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
4: 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Owen Wilson is Charlie the Wonder Dog.
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0: Sabrina Carpenter, Please, Please, Please. It's Fun Kids. Here with me, George. This is your half-term party, and it's over to our brilliant young radio reporter, Ollie, now for our Fun Kids Fact this morning.
1: It's time for your daily Fun Kids Fact with me, Ollie. Did you know that baby elephants suck their trunks? A little bit like human babies suck their thumbs, and they do it for comfort. And did you know that sea otters hold hands as they sleep? It keeps them from floating away in the sea while they are asleep. Thanks for listening. Join me next time for another Fun Kids Fact.
0: Thanks, Ollie. Have a good rest of your bank holiday Monday. Dua Lipa.

0: It's the start of half term. We are all good. You're listening to Fun Kids. This is your half term party. You are in control of the show. 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
1: I try to hide, but something broke. I try to sing, couldn't hit the notes. The words kept catching in my throat.

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2: That's right, Bob. Not ideal conditions today, but at least it should dampen down the volcanoes.
1: But hopefully not the atmosphere, which as you can hear is electric. Our commentator today is Ron Motson.

0: 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This is your half-term party. You're in control of the show. You get to pick and introduce all of the tunes. Maddie, what would you like to hear next?
1: Hi, my name is Maddie, and I love Fun Kids. Could you play Willow Man's Sea Shanty? Thank you.

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1: 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Happy Monday. Welcome to the Fun Kids Holiday Show on Bank Holiday Monday. 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
3: 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One time there was a giraffe.

0: didn't know how.
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0: Oh, he didn't know. The dinosaur didn't know how to change the world.
1: You know, I would like to come with you to see how this works out.
0: So they met up with this penguin, asked, how do you change this world? The penguin said,
2: I'm a creature of habit. It's really hard for me to say.

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On the way from me, songs from Frozen 2, a massive song from Bruno Mars, and you're going to hear from Ed Sheeran. But this very, very next song comes from Ice Age. I reckon you've seen this film. This is We Are by Keke Palmer on Funky.

Samantha?

0: Creepy, creepy face.
1: 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So there's no need to be terrified or tense.

0: now we're about to get very, very cute.
1: Have you ever seen something so cute, so adorable, so huggable, you just have to write a song about it? Well, I did. And I did. So buckle up, the cute bus is leaving.

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0: Across the UK, it's just gone 11 o'clock. 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
1: Good morning, you are. Welcome to the Fun Kids Holiday Show. Next song from me is a massive one from K-pop Demon Hunters. This is Your Idol on Fun Kids.

from My Little Pony on Fun Kids. That was Glowing Up. All right, playing next for you, a song that might be good actually for a little sing-along. If you haven't spoken much today, it's still early. This is the one from the Kids Got Kids. It's I'm Good Blue, and it plays next.

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2: 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It's about fun.
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2: Fun is when you... Fun is... It's like... It's kind of... Sort of like a... What is fun? Let me spell it for you.

0: news for uranium! Bombs! 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
1: Plankton! 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F is for friends who do stuff...
0: Never! That's completely idiotic!
1: Here, let me help you! 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U is for you and me. Try it!
0: N is for anywhere and anytime and all.
2: Down here in the deep blue sea.
0: Wait, I don't understand this. 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Should we stop?
1: No, that's how you're supposed to feel.
0: Well, I like it. Let's do it again!
1: Okay!

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That was If I Believed in Me, playing on Fun Kids. 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So we

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you fancy going on some Fun Kids astronaut training? Yep, you heard me right. Fun Kids Science Quest is travelling all across the UK with an amazing live show all about space. 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
1: 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I'd love to go swimming. This is
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silly seagull sat on a stone, singing his shanty all alone, wondering where all his friends had flown, off on the wind to seas unknown. He called to the other ones, please come home.

Pink on Fun Kids with Walk Me Home. Emma Louise here with you, having a lovely time hanging out on Fun Kids. And I thought, just in case you missed it, I would tell you what happened this morning on Fun Kids Breakfast. Because it was pretty dramatic, actually. Daisy bagged her fifth prize playing George's Marvellous Multiplier. Well done to Daisy. Now, she's very brave. She's going to risk it all and risk multiplying. So there could be another prize on the pile if Daisy can get it right. So listen tomorrow at 7:40, breakfast show, to find out. And join me in wishing a massive good luck to Daisy. Daisy, you got this.

This week in Judge Bex's courtroom, things are really heating up. Molly is taking on her mum after her silly nicknames went from funny to full-on annoying. And now she just wants her real name back.

0: from Santa. Ooh, that sounds juicy. 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
1: 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Judge Bex's judgments are final.
2: 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And then your dad suggests, how about we go on a big hike? 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

0: day of half term. For lots of you, maybe not for everyone, but for lots of you, it is the first day of half term. I'm here with you every single day this week, Monday to Sunday, playing you all the best songs from Fun Kid. And I feel like half term is a time when you might be at home wanting to watch a movie. It just seems to me like a good time to sit down with your family, your siblings, or on your own even, and put on a good film. And this song is from a great film. So maybe it's going to inspire you. From The Lion King, playing next, it's Hakuna Matata.
1: Hakuna Matata. What a wonderful phrase. Hakuna Matata.

0: when he was a young warthog.
1: When I was a young warthog.
2: How you feeling?
3: It's an emotional story.
0: He found his aroma lacked a certain appeal. He could clear the savannah after every meal.
3: I'm a sensitive soul, although I seem thick-skinned. And it hurt that my friends never stood downwind.
0: I was always here for you, and I was in
3: there. And oh, the shame!
0: Yes, he was ashamed.
3: I thought of changing my name.
0: I mean, to what, Brad?
3: And I got downhearted. Every time that I farted, are you gonna stop me?
0: No, I'm not. You disgust me.

0: we shouldn't be sharing it.
1: But it's our signature song, so we have to.
0: Look.
1: Just tell him to stop.
2: It means no worries.
0: Oh, now he's riffing, Puma. This is a nightmare. It actually is coming better.
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Only the biggest song on the planet from K-pop Demon Hunters. That was Golden on Fun Kids. We are keeping it big. Big songs from big films. This next one comes from the cast of The Greatest Showman. It is A Million Dreams playing next for us right here on Fun Kids.

How nice is that from The Greatest Showman? That was A Million Dreams playing on Fun Kids. I promised you big songs from big films. Greatest Showman, K-pop Demon Hunters. Can you get any bigger? Maybe you can with Descendants. This is Break This Down.

0: do you fancy going on some Fun Kids astronaut training? Yep, you heard me right. Fun Kids Science Quest is travelling all across the UK with an amazing live show all about space. 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Dan is bringing the weirdest and coolest space science to the stage, making it more fun than it's ever been in any classroom. Wow. If you want to be there, the first live show is in Sheffield on Sunday, 5th of July. 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

0: the UK. It's just gone 1 o'clock. You're listening to Dan.
1: It's Monday afternoon. Very start of your half term. I hope it's kicked off brilliantly. Let's get things going. Ed Sheeran, Sapphire.
0: This

from the Captain Underpants movie on Fun Kids. Monday afternoon, you're listening to Dan. It's been a brilliant week for Scuttle the Tortoise. He's been on the run. 8 months ago, he went missing from his home down in Cornwall. And his owner, Fiona, well, has been worried sick. Where could Scuttle have got to? Has he maybe travelled to another town, another city, maybe even another country? But finally, he's been found. And where did the tortoise get to in 8 months? Well, just a bush, two gardens over, actually. He's a tortoise, what do you expect? They move slower than a slug. Welcome home, Scuttle.

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Olivia Rodrigo, that's from High School Musical on Fun Kids. Monday afternoon, my name's Dan. You have got a big decision to make right now. Just because it's half term doesn't mean you can switch your brain off. This needs thought. Would you rather live in the world of your favourite book or the world of your favourite movie? Where are you travelling? Who are you saying hello to? What would you do when you are there? So much magic in this. Have a think. We'll run through your options next.

very sticky, syrupy song on Fun Kids. Would you rather live in the world of your favourite book or your favourite movie? Where are you going? Well, your favourite movie, maybe it's Toy Story. They've got number 5 coming out really soon. You could live there with Buzz, with Woody, with Rex and the rest of the gang, but you would be, well, tiny like a toy. Or maybe you want to live in the world of your favourite book. You want to go unicorn flying with Skandar and the team. Maybe go chasing after clocks like those brilliant Sam Sedgman books. Maybe fly brooms with Harry Potter. Well, that works for both, doesn't it? Maybe that's a get around. This is Down to You. We'll get your answer after Taylor Swift, Fate of Ophelia on Fun Kids. Right now.

George Ezra, that is Shotgun on Fun Kids. You're listening to Dan. Time for you to make a very big, magical decision then. Would you rather live in the world of your favourite book or your favourite film? Where are you going? What are you doing while you're there? It's up to you. Go on, shout out your answer now. I think I would rather live in the world of my favourite book series. Yeah, and I'm going to go... I think I will go into Charlie's Amazing Chocolate Factory. I will be there with Charlie, and I'll be his taste tester for his inventions when he takes over from Willy Wonka. I don't really want to run the thing. I just want to be there, eating loads of sweet treats for free. That's what I'm thinking. What about you? Listen, if you've got a would you rather question that I can ask tomorrow, tell me. We do it every day at funkidslive.com.

0: Perry, forget about us on Fun Kids. My name's Dan. Monday afternoon, One Direction in just a sec, after a song perfect for the first day of half term. It is stuffed full of ideas.
1: There's

0: 1D, it's one thing, you're listening to Fun Kids. If you have ever been in a battle with your brother or sister, you need to listen to the new Judge Beck's podcast. There's some serious sibling drama between Neve and Rhea, who have got a switch situation.
1: This is Judge Beck's. The cases and people are all real. Judge Beck's judgments are final.
2: So imagine you're going to Canada, like a nice trip. It's your birthday soon. And all you want to do is like swim, maybe go to a water park. And then your dad suggests, how about we go on a big hike? And it's every day.
3: Every time I ask my dad to do some baking or something, he always says 1 second and it takes 10 minutes.
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3: Because he's always on his laptop for working and it. 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

0: to Rastamel, some fun, kids.
1: More creatures on the way after two. We'll have one very special animal calling into the show. So if you know all your nature noises, all your safari sounds, stay there. I need you to figure out who it is. All right, that's on the way. And I will play a tune from a band who don't just make brilliant tracks, they also save the world. They're on after Ariana Grande on Fun Kids.
2: Elfie, now that we're friends, I've decided to make you my new project.
3: Oh, you really don't have to do that.
2: I know. That's what makes me so nice.
4: Whenever I see someone less fortunate than I, and let's face it, right, who isn't less fortunate than I? My tender heart tends to start to bleed. And when someone needs a makeover, I simply have to take over. I know exactly

0: successes.
1: I'm Mayor Wells, and I approve this message.
0: Am I really that great?
2: In case you forgot, you've changed the whole school.
3: Whether I like it or not.
0: You're smart, you work hard, you can make it all happen.
1: You speak zombie, and that's a dead language like Latin.

0: the UK. It's just gone 2 o'clock. You're listening to Dan.
1: Bank Holiday Monday afternoon with a band who don't just make brilliant tunes, they also save the world. Here's the K-pop Demon Hunters.

Don't Sweat It from Hamster and Gretel on Fun Kids. It's Dan. Let's play that for Laurie in Glasgow. Sent a message to me at funkidslive.com. Wants to say a huge hello to her best mate, Rachel. You two, I hope you're having a fantastic half term. Thank you for saying hello. And we've got a very special guest saying hello in just a sec. Can you help me figure out who's calling?

0: You and Lainey need to go and start a band.
1: A band? No, Mom. Request denied.
2: Yeah, let's do it.
1: Lainey?
2: Your mom invited me over. Listen, I sing, you play guitar, George plays drums.
3: Hey.
2: And Steven, well, he could be our manager.
1: All right.

0: isn't that the easiest tune to sing along to? It's just humming. You're listening to Fun Kids with the Story Pirates, and it's time for a game of Who's Calling? One animal giving us a ring. But who is it today? There's the phone.
1: Who could that be? Who?
0: Hello, who's there, please? Well, that's a strange squeal.
1: Oh, it sounds like a little alien trying to find its ship back home.
0: It's not, it's a creature down here on Earth, one that lives in water. Have a think, and I've got some more clues for you next.
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0: Have you got an idea for a story?
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0: 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And concentrating, she was excited to see that wings were sprouting from her shell. Big, beautiful wings. She launched herself into the air and swooped and swished higher and higher in chase with the escape pod. Got an idea for a story? 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

Raya and the Last Dragon. Lead the way on Fun Kids. We'll head off on a pirate ship in a sec. Right now, do you know who that is? It's a wild creature they're calling into the show. You need to tell me who's making this strange squeal. It's a beast that lives near water. Brown fur, very sharp teeth, with a thick, fat, flat tail. Who could it be? Which creature is giving us a ring? Have a think. We'll find out who's calling after Katy Perry Firework on

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Drums. 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

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We're playing a game of Who's Calling. You need to tell me which beast makes this silly squeal. From a creature that you find in rivers with very sharp teeth. 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Well done if you said it's a beaver today. First one right of the week. Can you do it again same time tomorrow on Fun Kids?

Freya Riding's on Fun Kids. Do you know Freya has dyslexia, right? Which means words kind of move around on the page and she struggles to read and write sometimes. So she works with her mum to write down the song lyrics that she comes up with. How brilliant is that? What an amazing team behind some incredible tunes. My name's Dan. You're listening to Fun Kids. Ed Sheeran in a sec. And the meanest Disney song ever plays next.

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3: 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Where's my happy ending? I followed all the rules. I drew inside the lines.

Queen of Mean, it's from Descendants 3 on Fun Kids. How would you like to take part in some very special astronaut training? Fun Kids Science Quest is travelling around the UK this summer. I've got a spectacular live show planned for you. And it's all about space, stuffed with out-of-this-world experiments, brilliant discoveries. We'll have intergalactic prizes and some very, very special guests. We'll learn everything about blasting off. I just need you to be there. You're an astronaut in training. The first live show for Science Quest is in Sheffield. It's on the 5th of July, in just a few weeks' time. 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I can't wait to see you there.

0: Back, brand new album, Kidz Bop 53, covers of tunes from Shaboozy, Taylor Swift, Bruno Mars in there. It's all about that bass. Monday afternoon, it's Dan, Bank Holiday Monday, BTS, and we'll travel across the universe after this.
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and Zandy and the Odd Socks on Fun Kids. Do you remember at the end of Lilo and Stitch, when Stitch, the alien, stayed back on planet Earth, didn't go home? Well, it turns out he's been making a brand new album. I'll play you a tune from it after three, and you have the chance to win a shout-out for your best mate in the universe. Can you go through me at the Yes No Game, funkidslive.com? We'll do that around 3:30 right now, David Guetta and Becky Hill. Run me.

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To me, it's just Tuesday. You know what? 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And you're clever. 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Huh.

0: the UK. It's just gone 3 o'clock. You're listening to Dan.
1: Bank Holiday Monday afternoon. Now, Stitch didn't go back home at the end of his movie. He's made a brand new album. I will play you a tune from it after Miles Smith's Stay.

Miles Smith, they stay on Fun Kids. Bank Holiday Monday afternoon, the start of your half term. I hope you've got some amazing days planned. Or maybe it's just a chill one. That's fine. You've been really busy. Take it easy. Lay in the sun. It's the 25th of May. Let's wish a huge happy birthday then to Joe in London. Celebrating your birthday, Joe. Have a brilliant one. Also, it's Georgia in Swindon's birthday. And Mila is celebrating her birthday in Reading. Going for a brilliant birthday tea with your very best mates. Have an amazing one. And remember, if it's your big day soon, you'd love a shout out. Tell us more. Fun Kids Live.

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Justin Bieber in a sec. 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It's in Middlesbrough. Loads of fun adventures to be had there. You can wander through the wetlands and discover the wealth of wildlife. There are common terns, there are avocets, dragonflies, moths. It's all going on. Find out more, get to RSPB.

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0: To find out, I gave a call to biology expert Dr. Matthew Cayley.
2: So, our bodies contain about 100 million cells. So that's a one with 14 zeros after it. That's more cells than there are stars in the Milky Way galaxy. But they all came from a single cell, a single fertilized egg. So I suppose Aaron's question is, how did they do this? And this is through a process called cell division. It's what scientists call mitosis. So human cells do this, but so do other animal cells, plant cells, and even yeast cells. This allows us to grow, but also to replace damaged or worn out cells. So your cells keep dividing even when you're a fully grown up. The way that mitosis works, the way that cell division works, is the first thing that your cell needs to do is make a perfect copy of its DNA. So DNA is found in the nucleus, and it's the set of instructions that tells cells how to make things and kind of how to behave. Each cell has about 2 meters of DNA. This is made with 3 billion bases. Each one of these needs to be copied absolutely perfectly, because any mistakes can lead to the cells not being able to work properly. After our DNA is copied, the cell's ready to divide. The nucleus that holds the DNA gets broken down. The two copies of the DNA get pulled apart to separate ends of the cell, where new nuclei start to be made around them. And then the cell gets pinched in half by proteins that form sort of a drawstring around the middle and literally pull tight, splitting the cell into two. What's also interesting is not all cells do this at the same rate. So I'm a skin scientist, and every day our body makes about 40,000 new skin cells. Some of my colleagues work in neuroscience, work on brains. So I wind them up because our brains only make about 700 new brain cells every day. So obviously it's far better.
0: All that's going on every single day. 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

Ariana Grande. We can't be friends. It's Dan on Fun Kids. Bank Holiday Monday. It's day one of your half term. How about an amazing Disney mashup? A little bit of Frozen, a little bit of High School Musical. They're all together. And they are on after the K-pop Demon Hunters Saving the World. It's

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1: No, time for more magic, please, and thank you.
0: Anna, you know I'm not supposed to even be doing this.
1: But your magic is like the most beautiful, wonderful, perfectful thing in the whole wide world.
0: Do you really think so?
1: Yes, so do it, please, before I burst from inside to outside.
0: Okay, don't burst.
1: What?

Disney mashup. Frozen, High School Musical, all smushed together, like a little bit of melting snow, actually. My name's Dan, it's almost your chance to win a shout-out for your best mate in the universe, so if you won't see them over half-term, and you want to remind them that you think they are awesome, you can do that, but you need to go through me at the Yes No Game, funkidslive.com, if

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0: Playing the yes no game with us today. We're headed to the seaside, going to Morecambe to say hello to Sam, who is 8 years old. Sam, why do you think you have what it takes to dethrone and beat me, the master?
2: Because I listen to Fun Kids every day and you're rubbish at the yes no game.
0: Right. Sam, have you ever poked a very angry bear with a stick?
2: I've not.
0: Right, well, you've just done that to me. I came into this wanting to try and be nice. See, normally I want to be mean, but I thought, I'm going to turn over a leaf, I'm going to be nice today. But you've angered me, Sam, with that trash talk. So, here's the rules. I will ask you some quickfire questions. You can't say yes, you can't say no, you can't repeat yourself. If you win, you have to give a shout-out to your best mate in the universe. If you lose, that shout-out goes to me. Do you accept those rules?
2: I do.
0: All right, Sam, in Morecambe, 8 years old. Let's play the yes-no game in 3, 2, 1. Sam, you're in Morecambe. When was the last time you went to the beach?
2: About a week ago.
0: Oh, yeah? Did you go in the sea?
2: I did.
0: Do you love going in the sea?
2: I do.
0: I've heard you're a rubbish swimmer, though. Is that right?
2: Correct.
0: So you're a good swimmer?
2: I didn't just say that.
0: No, you're a bad swimmer. Is that right?
2: It is correct.
0: All right. What's your favourite food to have on a pizza?
2: Pepperoni.
0: Do you like cheese?
2: I do.
0: Oh, okay. Cheese and pepperoni together. What about the spicy stuff? Are you good with that?
2: Oh, they're horrible.
0: They're horrible. You don't like it?
2: No.
0: Oh, yes! Yes! Sam, how do you feel?
2: Angry.
0: Sam, you should feel angry because you came on with all your trash talking and you lost.
2: Great.
0: Great, exactly. Sam, you know what the forfeit is, don't you?
2: I do.
0: You have to give a shout out to me. So take a deep breath, repeat what I say word for word. My name is Sam.
2: My name is Sam.
0: I like going to the beach.
2: I like going to the beach.
0: I am bad at swimming.
2: I am bad at swimming.
0: I am bad with spicy food.
2: I'm bad with spicy food.
0: I am absolutely rubbish at the yes-no game.
2: I'm absolutely rubbish at the yes-no game.
0: And Dan is the best. He's a genius and he's outsmarted me.
2: And Dan is the worst and he doesn't know anything about the yes-no game.
0: Sam, I tell you what, you've angered me, Sam. Dan is the best.
2: Dan is the best.
0: Well done. Thank you very much for playing, Sam. It's been a real joy to absolutely defeat you.
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0: If you've got what it takes to go through me to win a shout out for your best mate, let me know. 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

0: Once he was the king.
1: Ooh, very fancy song. It's all about a king. You're listening to Fun Kids. 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Right, we've got some sibling switch situations.
2: This is Judge Bex. The cases and people are all real. Judge Bex's judgments are final.
3: So imagine you're going to Canada, like a nice trip. 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And then your dad suggests, how about we go on a big hike? And it's every day.
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8: This half term.
9: You okay, pal?
10: Charlie? You spoke.
8: I did. Owen Wilson is Charlie the Wonder Dog.
11: Wow! This is awesome!
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8: Charlie the Wonder Dog. 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

Dua Lipa on Fun Kids. You can step into the courtroom, brand new episode of Judge Beck's After Four, and something from the biggest artist on the planet. He has just kicked off a world tour, and he's on Fun Kids after Kelly Clarkson.

0: Harry Styles and American Girls on Fun Kids. Now, we start every Monday afternoon with an episode of Judge Bex. And today is no different.
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2: Mason is going to the court of Judge Bex to solve a dispute with his sister, Amelia, who he claims is messing up his room with Build-A-Bear teddies. Will he build a win for himself in court, or will his case be stuffed?
1: Court in session. All rise for the Honourable Judge Bex.
0: Order in the court, please. So today I am joined by a brother and sister combination. This is Mason versus Amelia. And I believe it was Mason who brought this case to the court. So can you tell me a little bit about it?
3: So my sister decided one morning she was just going to bring all the teddies in my room and host a sudden teddy wedding. And basically, she just messed my room up in the process, and I'm annoyed with this. This is why I've brought it to the court of Judge Bex.
0: And how did the teddy wedding go? Were you okay with that bit?
3: I didn't even say she could do it. She just decided, hey look, I'll bring my teddies in here and host a sudden teddy wedding.
0: And were they, your teddies? They were your sisters?
3: Yeah.
0: Interesting. And you didn't? Did you see it happen in real life, or did you just see it when you came back into your room?
3: I was in my room because I had only just woken up.
0: You've only just woken up and you've got a full-scale wedding happening next to your bed. And has your sister done anything else in your bedroom before to mess it up?
3: It's mainly with teddies, but she's also had, like, sleepovers and left my room untidy then.
0: Do you ever use her bedroom, though, Mason?
3: I have once or twice for sleepovers and to play, but I've always helped clean up.
0: Interesting. Okay, you've always helped clean up. Now, lovely. I can see Amelia has something to say here. So, Amelia, I guess it's your turn to tell me what happened in your words.
4: I don't accept. He's incorrect. We always play in my room. However, when it's time to clean up, he doesn't help.
3: What? That's not true.
0: So, what's your official response to Amelia's statement there?
3: Basically, I do help with her room. She's the big fat liar in this house.
0: It's basically who is the tidiest, right? Because you need somebody to tidy your bedrooms.
4: Yeah, I actually tidy up, but he's just in my room, sat down on my bed or something.
0: So was making a teddy bear wedding in his bedroom a bit of a kind of getting back at him?
4: Yeah.
0: So, Mason, what would you be your ideal win here? What do you want me to do?
3: Just punish her. Make her do the chicken dance.
0: I don't know if that's right. Amelia, what would you want to happen here?
4: I would like him to lose.
0: Yeah?
4: Because he is a total liar.
3: I will come and get you, because I am in the room opposite you.
0: Do you guys play... Oh, no, chaos in the courtroom! No! Oh my, we've never had that in the courtroom before. Witness attacking defendant, defendant attacking witness. Mason, let's face it, you are going to be an exemplary prosecutor there, and then suddenly, you've gone and attacked the witness. This is very difficult. Do you guys play Lego together, or do you play it separately?
3: Lego together.
4: We play together.
0: Okay, and you both claim that you are the person who tidies it up?
3: Yeah.
4: No. I tidy it up all on my own.
3: No, don't.
4: Okay.
0: I've got a decision here that I think will be interesting. I'm going to make my judgment here.
2: The case has been stated. Stay tuned to find out the verdict from the Honourable Judge Bex.

0: Teenagers, Jonas Blue and JP Cooper on Fun Kids. Let's go back to today's Judge Bex.
1: Earlier on Judge Bex.
2: Mason is going to the court of Judge Bex to solve a dispute with his sister Amelia, who he claims is messing up his room with Build-A-Bear teddies. Will he build a win for himself in court, or will his case be stuffed?
1: All rise for the Honourable Judge Bex.
0: Seeing as you play in each other's bedrooms, you share a little bit and you play with each other's toys, I've got my
3: phone. Wait, I have something last to say.
0: Yeah?
3: She.
0: Mm-hmm.
3: Listen. She goes downstairs or claims she needs to go to the toilet whenever she cleans up. Now make your decision, Judge Bex.
0: That was so crafty. I believed Amelia, but that little cheeky grin on her face right now is interesting. Has that changed my mind? I've got a decision. Here we go. Bang, bang, bang, bang, bang on the gavel. My decision is this. Because I've heard a lot of evidence today that I didn't know before, like how you play together, you play in each other's bedrooms, you play Lego, you play with your teddies. There's clearly something else going on about the about Amelia saying, you know, the kicking and the hitting.
3: She's pretty shifty.
0: She looks pretty shifty, but I've got a thing that I think might solve this dilemma. I think both of you will be forced to be the best version of yourselves here. Amelia, whenever you play in Mason's bedroom, you have to tidy it up. That's the rule. And if Mason ever plays in your room, he has to tidy it up. And if you play in the living room, your dad has to tidy it up because your dad was a lawyer who wasn't present for this case. And he should have been here to defend himself. I think that is my decision on Judge Bex today. Everybody's to blame, everybody's a loser and a winner. There we go. Mason, Amelia, thank you so much for joining us on Judge Bex.
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0: Sarah Larson on Fun Kids on My Love. Hello, how you doing? Happy Monday afternoon. I'm hoping you have had an excellent weekend and you are ready to go for a rather brilliant week. I've got lots on the way for you, including a brain-busting question, some good news, dude, activity quest, and loads more.
1: No matter what, you got.

Alright, then it's time for a brain-busting question. I'm going to ask you one question. You've got 2 songs worth of time to figure out the answer. Today's question is simple. How many moons does Venus have? You know, the planet Venus. How many moons do you think it has? I'll tell you the answer.

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1: Hey, get in here.
2: Okay, where are we?
1: Hey, did you hear?
2: Hear what?
1: Cats sit on you.
2: They sit on whom?
1: They sit on you.
2: Oh!
1: And sometimes they take over the school.
2: Wait, what?
1: Cats.

0: a lot of follow-up questions. No, you can't just sing at me and do a slinky dance like you're doing right now and expect me to understand. Where do the cats come from? What do they want with the school? How do we stop it? Is it a good thing? What exactly are you telling me?
1: I'm telling you everything you need to know. Just listen close and let me explain. That cat sit on you, and sometimes they take over the school.
0: Okay, this is exactly what I'm saying doesn't work. You just repeating the same thing over and over again, and I need more information.
1: I think you know more than you think you know. Like, what do they do?
0: Sit.
1: And who do they sit on?
0: You.
1: And what

0: over the school.
1: Okay, I still don't totally understand
0: what are they?
1: Cats. Cats.
0: And where do they come from?
1: Actually, I don't think you told me
0: and
1: the nature of...
0: And what do they do?
1: Sit! Yes, I know this one.
0: Yes!

0: Should we see what's on the television?
1: I guess.
0: I'm turning on the television.
2: We interrupt your morning report with this breaking news, and that news is that cats sit on you. Sometimes they take over the school.
1: Hey, they're talking about the cats on TV.
0: Of course they are.
2: Let's go live to Chuck in the field.
3: Hi there, I'm outside the local elementary school where cats sit on you, and sometimes they take over the school. Here to comment is a student.

0: shall we? I'm just opening the door to the school, and...
1: There are cats everywhere! They're sitting on me, and they're clearly in charge!
0: Yikes! Poor guy! Back to you in the studio!
2: You see?
3: See what? It's clear as...

0: finally she's gone. Now I can take this mask off and reveal my true self. My true self is a cat.
1: Meow, meow, meow, meow, meow, meow, meow, meow, meow.
2: Meow, meow, meow, indeed. All right, then it's time for the answer to my brain-busting question. Today's was, how many moons does Venus have? Well, the answer is actually zero. Bit of a trick question here. It's one of only two planets in the solar system that has no moons. The other one is Mercury. Anyway, if you said zero, well done. I'm going to give you 10 club points and this tune from Ariana Grande.
3: Dearest darling, it's Momsy and Popsicle.
4: My dear father,

0: Ariana Grande, Cynthia Erivo from Wicked on Fun Kids. 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

0: today is a lovely bank holiday. Hopefully it's a bit sunny where you are. What have you been doing with it? Perhaps you've been out in the garden messing around. Maybe you've decided to stay indoors and play as many computer games as possible. Whatever you have been doing, thank you for letting Fun Kids keep you company on your bank holiday Monday. Next up, I've got a big tune.
1: So

0: this word is?
1: Not a bit of it.
0: Well, that's a vowel and that's a consonant.
1: What's that now? You're talking nonsense.
0: I should call it quits.
2: But you've never sold chocolate like this.
3: Well, there's chocolate.
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0: There's a big tune on the way from Calvin Harris here on Fun Kids. But first, it is time for some news. Here's the team at Children United today with what is going on in the world. Here we go.
1: This is Huey at TVCU with your news for today. The first Global Schools Prize has been awarded to a group of education centres in Lebanon, winning a huge $500,000 prize. The Al-Sama project helps teenagers living in refugee camps whose education has been interrupted by war, displacement and poverty. Lebanon has strict rules and many refugees aren't allowed to go to public schools, so the founders started the project to help young refugees get a better future. Most students who arrive can't read, write or do basic maths, but they learn within 6 months and some are even starting university this year. Singapore's government recently announced new school discipline rules. Boys aged 9 or over who bully others can be punished by being hit with a cane by teachers. Human rights organisations like Amnesty International have criticised the move. They're against corporal punishment and say violence against children should be abolished. Corporal punishment was banned in UK schools in 1986, but it's still allowed in many countries around the world. According to some reports, cows can recognise humans they know. But is that fake news or fact? Researchers showed cows videos of familiar and unfamiliar humans. When the videos were silent, the cows looked longer at the unfamiliar face. But when voices were added, they spent more time watching the face they recognised that matched the voice. So, it's fact. The study suggests cows really can recognise people they know. Millions of Muslims around the world take part in the annual Hajj pilgrimage, travelling from their home countries to the holy city of Mecca in Saudi Arabia. Mecca is

0: home to Islam's most important mosque, which contains the Kaaba, a stone building covered in black silk that worshippers walk around seven times. Muslims are expected to complete the pilgrimage at least once in their lifetime, if they're able to.
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1: It absolutely is. How about a big tune from Calvin Harris for you?

then it's time for Activity Quest. This is when I tell you about an awesome day out that you could go on. And today's awesome day out we think you are going to love is an adventure fit for a king. Sandringham Estate has 20,000 acres of parkland to explore, some trails, some paths. You can always try the orienteering challenge they've got or race around the children's playground. If you want to find out more, just visit the

0: Na-na-na-na-na-na-na. Hooja on Fun Kids. Now there is a brand new episode of Judge Bex. Shall we find out what today's episode is all about?
1: This is Judge Bex. The cases and people are all real. Judge Bex's judgments are final.
2: So imagine you're going to Canada, like a nice trip. It's your birthday soon. And all you want to do is like swim, maybe go to a water park. And then your dad suggests, how about we go on a big hike? And it's every day.
3: Every time I ask my dad to do some baking or something, he always says 1 second and it takes 10 minutes.
0: So he is taking ages to get stuff ready.
3: Because he's always on his laptop or working and it's not fair because he doesn't get the fake with me.
1: Get ready to enter the court of Judge Bex.
0: Oh, it's a good one this week. The hiking one in particular was rather interesting. If you want to find out more, download it right now.

Nothing to Terminate on Fun Kids. Hey, it's Bex here in the club. Happy Bank Holiday Monday. On the way for you, we have the next installment of the Blitz Kids, plus some sing-along soundtracks. But first, my old friend, and I say that even though I've never met him, I just feel like we would be friends, Bruno Mars.

0: Elton John and Dua Lipa in one song. Yes, please. All right, next up, it's time to go, well, back in time to the Blitz Kids.
1: Blitz Kids.
2: Every scrap of foodstuff saved is a blow to Hitler's U-boats, which are out to starve us. Here is your chance to beat the enemy in your own kitchen. So be sure to put your reply to Hitler's threat in the waste food bin today.
3: It's not just food we're trying to save. It's everything. You name it. Pots, pans, paper, clothes, shoes. Some lady even took a blowtorch to the park railings so the iron could go to make planes. Farmers are out looking for old ploughs, and even the penny slot machines are being turned into tanks. Peter and me aren't getting that drastic. Just our trusty old cart and treading the neighbourhood for scrap. It's funny what you can find. Right, that's another saucepan for the Spitfires. Don't know how much of a plane they'll get out of it, though.
4: Any old iron? Literally, an old iron. In you go. Cor, my nan was furious when I cleared out her pots. Said she'd only have to go and buy more. So where's the point?
3: Remember when she made you that coat out of old blackout curtains?
4: Well, it didn't need ration points. Besides, I reckon I was very stylish. Well, and two people kept walking into me at night. It's all right for my little brother. He gets all my hand-me-downs. It's me that's left with trousers at half-mast. Mum's been on the sewing machine making me new ones, using those government patterns to save cloth. I have to say, she's not done a half-bad job, although no one's going to mistake me for Clark Gable in that lot.
3: Right, what's next? Paper. Old newspapers, magazines. Look, Mrs. Minx put some old papers out in front of her shop. Finders keepers.
4: Oi! Squash the squanderbug. Save your shillings for Spitfires.
3: What's a squanderbug when it's at home?
4: Just something the government's invented to scare us into saving money for war bonds. Funny looking thing. Big belly, greedy eyes. Just like my Uncle Alf.
3: They should put him on the poster. That'd scare anyone into saving.
4: Look, she's left a bag of old bones too. I bet her dog's disappointed to miss out on those.
3: Ugh, boiled bones. Why do they want those again?
4: Glue for planes and for explosives. Which makes me wonder, if I drop this bag, will we go up like a barrage balloon?
3: Don't even joke. I don't fancy being blown to bits in a cloud of marrow.
4: All right, I'll be careful. Oh, look, across the road. That food bin's heaving. We can take the kitchen waste at a drop-off point in the cart. That's your prime pig food right there. The ministry says nothing should go to waste. Even potato peelings. More pigs fed means more bacon, right?
3: Smells like my mum's turnip stew, actually.
4: I think that was your mum's stew. Anyway, lazybones, time you took a turn pushing. I've been up and down this hill all week scavenging with the scouts.
3: So, we've got some metal, paper, bones, and yucky old food scraps. What else?
4: Well, they want rags. But who's got spare rags these days?
3: We're wearing them. Did you hear about Mrs. Jenkins? Used her husband's old parachute to make a wedding dress.
4: Blimey, hope she didn't catch a strong wind, or she'd have been over the rooftops. Right, all downhill from here. Whoa, steady. Don't let go.
3: The car, it's rolling away.
4: Quick, get it before it knocks over Mrs. Wiggins' milk bottle.
3: Oh no.
4: Oh yes, right into the canal.
3: The ministry won't be happy about that.
4: Neither would Mrs. Wiggins. Maybe we'll say we were testing a new amphibious tank.
3: And so, our fearless young salvagers learn a valuable lesson. Patriotism is all well and good, but it helps if you can keep hold of your cart. The country needed 40,000 tons of scrap iron a week to help meet the desperate demand for the metal to build all of the tanks and planes we needed. Our scavenging was only part of it. Iron railings, thousands of tons of tram lines, and even the Twin Towers at Crystal Palace were claimed for the war effort. And with rationing, I suppose everyone had just got used to making as much use out of what we had, instead of throwing things away. So I suppose you could say recycling is nothing new.
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0: The Blitz Kids will be back tomorrow, but right now let's head over to the movies. I've got some big tunes to play on the way from K-pop Demon Hunters, High School Musical, Muppets Most Wanted, and The Jungle Book.

K-pop Demon Hunters on Fun Kids. Now, did you listen to the breakfast show this morning? Listener Daisy bagged her fifth prize in a row playing George's Marvelous Multiplier. She's decided to risk it all to try and come back again tomorrow to win another prize. How will she do? 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
1: I'm number one. You're number two. 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I'm number one. 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I believe in equality as long

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1: I love that song so much. I love that film so much. That is Ricky Gervais and Constantine, a.k.a. Evil Kermit, from Muppets Most Wanted. I think, in my opinion, Muppets Most Wanted is one of the best sequels ever, apart from Paddington 2.
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Elsa? Please, I know you're in there. People are asking where you've been. They say I've courage, and I'm trying to. I'm right out here for you. Just let me in. We only have each other.

Do you want to build a snowman? That was Kristen Bell from Frozen on Fun Kids. Not really snowman building weather here at the moment, here at the Fun Kids HQ. Maybe it is where you are, if you're in, I don't know, the Arctic. But I'm guessing for most people on their bank holiday Monday, probably no snowmen around.

0: Just gone 6 o'clock. 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
1: It certainly is. 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

big tune from Freya Sky on Fun Kids and the whole World Collide tour cast. Hey, how you doing? This is Bex in the club on your bank holiday Monday afternoon. We have got some good news, dude, on the way for you. But first, it's Ariana Grande.

0: Swift on Fun Kids. All right, then it's time for Good News, Dude. Today's good news is about Splash, who is an otter. Now, Splash has become one of the first ever search and recovery otters because he can find missing people underwater, because otters can hold their breath for at least 5 minutes. He's got some unique odour tracking skills. Splash has become very helpful indeed in finding people underwater. How good is that? Well done to Splash. I also love hearing your good news as well. So if you've got some good news to tell me about, whatever is going on in your life at the moment, could be absolutely massive, could be very small, whatever it is, tell me at funkidslive.com/good.
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2: 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We need backup.
3: Wonder Dog! Wonder Dog!
4: This half term.
5: You okay, pal?
6: Ah! Charlie? You spoke.
4: I did? Owen Wilson is Charlie the Wonder Dog.
7: Wow! This is awesome!
8: The world needs me.
6: I thought we agreed you'd stay low.
8: I hear calls for help and...
6: You just can't help yourself.
8: Bingo! It's just like me with tacos.
4: Charlie the Wonder Dog. In cinemas now.

0: swore I'd never do this, but I'm hypnotized by how these pages flip because I refuse to have my power stripped. A potion, a spell, a summon, a curse? Anything to make that light reverse. To this book, I don't want to be tethered, but desperate times call for desperate measures.
1: Where was I? Oh, yeah.
0: There's a traitor in this town, and still I remain unbent. Come out now,

reading a very cool book this week. It's called Youngest Faircrest and the Search for a Sorcerer. It's about a boy called Youngest, and you can probably guess is the youngest of his family, and where he lives is magical, and his future has to be decided by a very, very, let's say, annoying yet intelligent magician. I'm gonna leave it like that. Basically, it's such a fun book. I loved it. And tomorrow, you can hear me chat to the author of the book, Ollie George Clark. He will be here at Fun Kids after 5 p.m. So make sure you tune in then to find out about my brand new favourite book. Sorry.

Ordinary. Come on, then, it is time for some Movie Music Monday. This is when I play you one tune from one film. A tune that I think you're going to love from a film you've maybe seen and really, really enjoyed. Now, this is from the Lego Movie 2. I thought

going on, fun kids? All right, then next up, I've got some Miles Smith for you. I love Miles Smith. I think he's brilliant. This is his new tune, Hold Me in the Dark. This is from his first full album that he's going to have out very soon, called My Mess, My Heart, My Life.

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It's really cool. 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

0: I'm very aware that as well as being a bank holiday, today is the beginning of half term for a lot of people. So, what are you doing for half term? Are you going away somewhere? Are you staying at home and having a great old time? Are you taking a few day trips? Are you perhaps doing some exciting renovations in your house? Maybe you've persuaded your parents to finally paint your room. What are you up to this half term? Let me know at funkidslive.com so I can give you a shout out.
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She's got everything. I've got gadgets and gizmos aplenty. I've got who's it's and what's it's galore. You want thingamabobs? I got 20.

0: 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Now, there's a brand new episode of the Judge Bex podcast out. Two very exciting cases. Here's a sneaky peek.
1: This is Judge Bex. The cases and people are all real. Judge Bex's judgments are final.
2: So imagine you're going to Canada, like a nice trip. It's your birthday soon. And all you want to do is like swim, maybe go to a water park. And then your dad suggests, how about we go on a big hike? And it's every day.
3: Every time I ask my dad to do some baking or something, he always says 1 second and it takes 10 minutes.
0: So he is taking ages to get stuff ready.
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1: Get ready to enter the court of Judge Bex.
0: Two big cases this week. 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

Well, well, well, look who made it to the end of the show. It's me! But don't you worry about that, because Connor is ready to take over the Fun Kids airwaves. He's got lots of cool tunes lined up, and I'll see you tomorrow at 4, right? Yeah, I thought so.

0: 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You're listening to Connor.
1: Sure. Hello. Good evening. How are you? Happy Monday. Happy Bank Holiday Monday. And also, is that a week off as well that I see coming? Lots to celebrate tonight. And we are kicking off the show with a brand new Pop 7 at 7 chart. 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We begin with number 7. It is the cast of K-pop Demon Hunters. It's How It's Done.

Demon Hunters, how we start on Fun Kids at 7. In the Pop 7 at 7 chart. Always good when we kick off well. The cast of K-Pop Demon Hunters sounding great there. And in

0: Sheeran and Sapphire is at 5, and at number 6, The Explorer and The Bear. Paddington the Musical with Tom Fletcher. That is just sounding so, so good. All right, we have had some great songs so far. And in at 4, he's a previous one to watch from George. It's new music. It's BTS and Swim.
1: 4.

0: Yes, and Swim at 4 in the Pop 7 at 7. What a tune that is. So good. I just wanna dive. All right then, let's break into the big top 3. You ready?
1: 3.
0: And we begin with number 3, Taylor Swift from the new album. It's Obelete, and it's on Funkid's G.

very good ones as well. Sounding good. There is only one more left to play. The big number one. Before we get into it, though, let's take a quick look back at the Pop 7 at 7 so far. Bruno Mars, I Just Might, in at 2. In at 3, Taylor Swift, Anopoly. In at 4, we have BTS and Swim. Number 5, Ed Sheeran and Sapphire. 6, Paddington the Musical with Tom Fletcher, The Explorer and The Bear. And at 7, the cast of K-pop Demon Hunters, How It's Done. 6 songs. All done. There is only one more left. And I cannot wait to play you the big number one. Wearing the crown, he has just kicked off his big Together Together tour. He's back at number one. He's Harry Styles and American Girls on Funkids. 1.

0: Loves American Girls, number one in the Pop 7 at 7 chart. We love it a lot, don't we? There you go, your favourite song in the world. So good, good choice. Have your say for tomorrow, please, right now at funkidslive.com. Go, go, go.
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great song. And it's sounding good tonight. It's Monday evening, Connor with you through till 9 o'clock. And don't forget, Mondays are a busy day because just after 8, I usually get you checked into the homework crew. But because it's bank holiday, because it's going to be half term as well, I think, do you know what? We'll do that once we get back to school. Because I don't

0: going to love very, very much. Right now, though, this is Monster X and Heal, and it's on Fun Kids. We love this.
1: Dancing on the tightrope, trying to keep my eyes closed. I don't want to hurt again.

0: Stargazing on Fun Kids. Right, the cast of K-pop Demon Hunters on the way. And yeah, the first play of my next big thing this week. Stay right there.
1: This is Fun Kids. 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

0: Party, 1, 2, 3. All right, just after 8 o'clock, I am going to be playing another round of Connor's catch-up, so make sure you're here for that. First, though, this week in Judge Bex's courtroom, things are heating up. Oh, yes. Always lots going on in Judge Bex's courtroom. Now, listen, if you want to take a listen to the cases that have been brought to Judge Bex, you can do that by tuning into the latest episode. You can hear all the arguments there, the evidence, and, of course, Judge Bex's final verdict. That is where you need to go to listen to all of that. It is Judge Bex. Search for that wherever you get your podcast from. Again, that is Judge Bex, wherever you get your podcast from. There is always loads and loads and loads and loads that you can take a listen to. And here's this week.
1: This is Judge Bex. 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
1: Here we go, and welcome to a brand new feature on my show, Connor's Catch-Up. Now, every Monday, listeners like you are going to be listening to join me and try and figure out what the sped-up track is. Now, if you get it right, you're going to be announcing the number one song as chosen by you in the Pop 7 at 7 chart on Friday. But if you get it wrong, the track moves over to the next contestant. So the big question is, will you be able to catch up? And today, we've got Ollie. Hey, Ollie.
2: Hi.
1: How are you?
2: I'm good, thank you.
1: Ollie, what's your music knowledge like? Are you into your music? Do you know lots about music?
2: Yeah, I do listen to a lot of different genres of songs.
1: Okay, so who's your favourite artist ever?
2: I'm not sure. I do like Justin Timberlake.
1: Oh, Justin Timberlake. Very posh. What's your favourite song?
2: Probably Sagala and MNEK with Radio.
1: Yeah, that is really good. That's a new song as well. So you're really into your new music, are you?
2: Yeah.
1: Right, well, fingers crossed you do okay. Are you a bit nervous for Connor's catch-up, or do you think you'll be okay?
2: A bit.
1: Right, let's get straight into it. Will you be able to catch up? Ollie, what's this song?

0: Is it Ed Sheeran, Bad Habits?
1: Oh, Ollie, let me just check for you. 1 minute. Of course it is. Yes, you have absolutely got it right. I mean, it was so easy, that one, wasn't it?
0: Yeah.
1: I do feel like they're slightly easier and we need to make them slightly harder. Do you agree?
0: Probably.
1: Ollie, what do you think of Ed Sheeran? Are you a fan?
0: Yeah, I guess.
1: Right, okay. Well, because you got it right, that means you get to announce the Pop 7 at 7 number one, which you have done before on the show. You get to do that on Friday. How's that sound?
0: Sounds good.
1: Fantastic. Ollie, we'll see you on Friday where you can announce the number one across the UK. Is that good?
0: Yep.
1: Great.

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And you never know, you could be on Connor's Catch Up one Monday. And yes, please do head over there. Funkidslive.com is the place to go. Well done, Ollie. All right, then, for the next hour, I'm just going to play you loads of your favourite Fun Kids tunes on a bank holiday Monday. I've got the cast of K-pop Demon Hunters on the way, Rudimental as well. And also, last week, I introduced to you a new Next Big Thing. It was a great track. It comes from Ace Buff featuring G-Dragon. If you didn't hear it last week, he's going to play as well in around about 15 minutes' time. Can't wait to get it on. But first, let's play the Eurovision winner for this year. It's Bulgaria on Fun Kids.

the cast of K-pop Demon Hunters, Golden on Fun Kids, and before that, the Eurovision winner for this year, Bulgaria. Such a tune. Right, Rudimental on the way. I'm also going to play you, as promised, that chat from Aespa.

0: week. I had a next big thing, obviously. It was great. I hope you enjoyed hearing it, and I've got it for you right now to play. Ace Buff featuring G-Dragon. This is WDA, Whole Different Animal on Fun Kids.
1: It is what it is, devil like who she's a whole different animal. Got the beast unleashed to the net, and teeth, she's a whole different animal. Body on the hit, to take a jump in all my door, why you trying to glitch? Put a false got me. Whole different animal.
2: She a whole different animal. 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Whole different animal.

0: Now, obviously, we have half term on the way. Yeah, we do, don't we? It's Bank Holiday Monday today, and then you've got a week off. Looking forward to that. And Activity Quest is probably something you should listen to for a week off on this week's Activity Quest. Adam's visiting the Museum of English Rural Life in Reading to find out more about the agricultural past of Berkshire and some of the jobs that people used to do. Very interesting. Get the latest episode and find out about things you could be doing this week. It's free. Just search for Activity Quest wherever you get your podcast from. It is perfect. I mean, absolutely perfect when you've got a week off school to find fun things to do. That is Activity Quest. Then, yeah, Adam, we'll see you there.
1: They say

Kygo, Whitney Houston, High Love on Fun Kids. Harry Styles on the way, Ed Sheeran as well. And also, in a moment, I'm going to tell you all about how you could be getting Fun Kids astronaut training.

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This show will give you an idea of what it's like to prepare for blast-off. 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Of course you do. The first live show is in Sheffield on Sunday the 5th of July. 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
1: Daydream. 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

forever and it's fine. I know, you know, we know, we weren't meant for each other and it's fine. 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

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If the world was ending, you'd come over right, right. 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

being green, having to spend each day the color of the leaves, when I think it could be nicer being red or yellow or gold or something much more colorful.